tell you what I hate. Everything I ain't. Everything I done. Everything I break. I hate the way that you were saying I'd be great. Straight, let me tell you what I love. That there's no one above. The thought it is what it is. Shit, same thought it was when it was. Yeah, I'm like the dove that had flew too close to the sun and he knew. Deep down there was nothing he could do. It's fuck because the sun was you.

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I love the fact that my plate's full. I love the money in my bank is disgraceful. So many zeros.

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It's right there on the horizon. Couldn't finish the rhyme. I hate time. I said I fucking hate time. Yeah, they said that it was all that you could be if you were black. Begging ball or maybe rap. And they would say it like a fact. All my people in the back, all the nurses in the front, all my teachers where you at? Cause we've been living like a trap, but the numbers on the wall, hoping people will react. But it's a fact, we've been living in a trap, which facts? I hate, I love.

love religion. 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I fear us, nearing the end. But I can't comprehend my fears, wisdom. I fear him. Yeah. I fear the color of my skin. I fear the color of my kin. I still feel the color that's within. Yo, they said that it was all that you could be if you were black. Playing ball or maybe rap. And they would say it like a fact. Trust. So all my people in the back, all the nurses in the front, all my teachers, where you at? Yeah, cause we've been living like a trap. Put the numbers on the wall, hoping people will react. But it's a fact, we've been living in a trap. We're trapped. Yo, they said that it was all that you could be if you were black. Playing ball or maybe rap. And they would say it like a fact. All my people in the back, all the nurses in the front, all my teachers, where you at? Yeah, cause we've been living like a trap. Put the numbers on the wall, hoping people will react. But it's a fact, we've been living in a trap. We're trapped.

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And then the men who look a little like they feel like me.

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0: Yeah.

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All the boys want my honey from me. 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But she make it look easy cause she got it. You can find the one when the tempo's good. 4, 3, I'm too fucking busy.

Even Dracula reflects. Even Dracula reflects. Even Dracula reflects. On the next phase. Still with immortality comes transition and change. Closer to a new chapter with each turning page. I'm burning sage, all my senses is engaged. What's the template for the existence you're trying to attain? Is it vain? Is it status? Is it praise? Is it the same thing that they start wars for? Money and power to claim that ain't yours, though. I guess I can't complain, so I don't. Cause I know it's all mirrors and smoke. Everybody woke, but they need to go back to sleep and get some rest. Their immune system too.

To vent, even Dracula reflects. Even Dracula reflects, even Dracula reflects. On the next phase. Still with immortality comes transition and change. Closer to a new chapter with each turning page.

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0: 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I need some space like the back of a coupe. 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

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What does the stranger look like? What was the stranger hiding? What does the stranger say? What was the stranger wearing? What does the stranger look like? What was the stranger hiding? What does the stranger say?